says, oh, wrong number, sorry to waste your time. And I think to myself, why now? Why me? Why?

0: Benjamin ja Besse paremmin kuin kukaan muu. 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
1: She work it girl, she work the bowl, she break it down, she take it low, she's fine as hell, she's about the dough, doing a thing right on the floor, and money, money she making, look at the way she's shaking, make you wanna touch her, wanna taste her, have you lusting for her, going crazy face it.

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And I think to myself, why now? Why me? Why?

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0: Get a hotel, never bring them to the house.
1: Oh God.
2: Paikallinen. 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